0: Let me tell you why you're here. You're here because you know something. What you know, you can't explain. But you feel it.
1: Your piano queen. And you're now listening to DJ Tato, a.k.a. Tato with Scoopo. 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
0: 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That's how I get.
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0: 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Hey, hey, hey, hey, hey, hey, hey, hey, hey, hey, hey, hey, hey, hey, hey, hey, hey, hey, hey,
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Thank you very much, Mututsi. A very good morning. One of the enumerators who worked for the Bureau of Statistics during the recent national census, Lepota Mafikar, says the government still owes them their salaries to date. In an interview with PCFM, he said this has dealt them a severe blow as they believed the government was employing young people in line with its commitment to reduce youth unemployment. He added that despite this, they are disappointed as young people, since some of them have fallen into debt because the government failed to pay them on time. He also mentioned that they wrote to the Ministry of Finance to intervene and it promised to resolve the issue, but to date nothing has come of it. Lepota appealed to the government to remember its responsibility as a major employer that is expected to set an example for private businesses. BOS was not available for comment on the matter. Lesotho's ambassador to Brussels, Mantwetsi Mohatonyane, has held high-level bilateral talks with the Belgian Development Finance Institution, BIO, in short, to explore new investment opportunities for Lesotho. According to the Minister of Foreign Affairs, discussions focused on renewable energy development, private sector growth, and sustainable economic progress. While BIO currently has no active investments in Lesotho, the country's eligible for funding. The institution aims to build stronger ties with prospective local private sector projects. Ambassador Mohatonyane reaffirmed the embassy's commitment to marketing Lesotho as an attractive destination for European development finance. BIO, which is wholly owned by the Belgian state, provides financing and technical support to private businesses in developing countries with a strong focus on clean energy, agribusiness, and climate finance. The U.S. Ambassador to Lesotho, Thomas Hines, met with the Gauteng health leaders to strengthen the long-standing partnership between the United States government and Lesotho's Ministry of Health. Hines said U.S. support is enhancing clinic services and improving internet connectivity to facilitate digital health systems. The Gauteng District Medical Officer, Dr. Makarantsi Mohlapiso, showed that tuberculosis remains a major challenge in the area. Also saying the hospital currently, or rather urgently, requires a dedicated TB ward, noting that its absence delays diagnosis and leads to treatment default among some patients. Dr. Mohlapiso pointed out that rain, damaged roads and unstable internet connections continued to disrupt health care delivery in Gauteng. Ambassador Hines and his delegation are scheduled to visit Mohalisuk and Mafeteng later this week. In other news, Zimbabwe has declared a state of disaster following a devastating road crash at the Harare-Musimvo highway that killed 27 people and left 7 others critically injured. A haulage truck carrying mining equipment from South Africa and a communal minibus carrying members of the African Apostolic Church were involved in an accident near the Hanspruit Bridge in Chikomba District. The vehicles collided head-on and caught fire, with several passengers trapped inside the minibus. 24 people died at the scene. 3 others later succumbed to their injuries at hospital, while the truck driver survived and was taken to Harare for treatment. The disaster declaration will allow the Zim government to mobilize additional resources and coordinate assistance for survivors and family members. This comes shortly after a government-run ferry capsized in bad weather earlier in Lake Kariba on Zim's border with Zambia, claiming at least 97 lives. And lastly, Hakainde Hichilema has been sworn in for a second term as Zambia's president. The August 13th vote was reportedly met by allegations of intimidation, pro-government bias and restrictions on the opposition, ruining the country's democratic reputation. Hichilema won the vote with
60% of the votes, followed by his main contender, Brian Mdubile, who got 38%. Hichilema's inauguration continued despite the opposition's plea to the African Union to intervene in what they described as the country's post-election crisis and for AU to stop the ceremony. Meanwhile, Mdubile and his counterpart are currently in police custody over treason charges. Our weather, starting with a warning, there's a possibility of snowfall over some high-lying areas from tomorrow until Friday. Cold to very cold conditions can therefore be expected in the highlands on Friday. Strong winds are expected from tomorrow into Friday. It is mainly fine and cool to cold this morning with light to moderate northwesterly wind. It is expected to remain partly cloudy and warm to mild, but cold at some places in the highlands. There is a 20% chance of isolated rain and thunder showers over the eastern south parts of Lesotho. This is the end of our news. I'll be back at 9 o'clock with the Sesotho News Flash.

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4: You see, some of us don't know English properly.
5: Can and then
4: we
5: Matisha,
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5: Honorable
4: Hong,
5: Matisha.
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5: 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Honorable Matisha, can you withdraw what you have just done?
4: Yes, I withdraw, of course. 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
3: 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Kimamiti and the die. 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

0: All of this shit is in the house. I'm a self-made billionaire. What are you? You're a billionaire.
1: What? 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
2: No, you're gonna
1: today my day just keeps getting better and better and better and better and better.
3: Yes, I knew it.
1: So, things still okay with between you and your wife?
3: Yeah.
1: No, that's dope. That's dope. That's good, man. That's good. That's good. Yeah, no. We should. We should.
3: But
1: so out of curiosity, do you like get a kiss every day before you leave the house?
3: Emba, of course.
1: Oh, okay. Yeah. 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

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That's La Holland's Little Time, I'm wrong, so it's a in. 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
0: Yeah.
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0: Yeah.
1: When are we going next? 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
0: Mhm.
1: Presentation that's really not a whole. 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
0: Yeah.
1: 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But what people are not there are those who don't even have so much material. Has ba ruwe. 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
1: 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Oh. What's one to hold it on social media?
0: Mm-hmm.
1: That's so true to read Melishano. Read Melapepe. What you see is in Niti Capelli Niti. You wink. Quite over on social media, and I won some. I won some at Rajan Papa Yamalabota fell a maha. 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Couple for the likes, couple for the comments. 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But now the most interesting part in acting was this one. Hole. 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So too much social media ere hlokisa khotso. 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
0: Yeah.
1: It's intrinsic. 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It must be there internal. But bana le khotso they have confidence. But one and the khotso, they are content. What are you No, it's okay. 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Ogu allow to money with your khotso hand. 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
0: Yeah.
1: I know, I knew la ke fihla hore I'm not going to stay here forever. 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I'm living here.
0: Yeah.
1: 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I need to do my work diligently. 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
0: Yeah,
1: if you become faithful on small things I'll put you in charge of bigger things.
0: Yeah.
1: How pass a form one, how we pass a form two, how we feel our way, Peter, how we feel our way, pass it up, how this continue, how we go to school. Now, kiki, and to him, trying to look in and I the future. The pastor I won, and I'll discuss it at our look. Maybe bangata, radical predicts the past. But I have to go to bangata, radical predicts the future. But you know, Hannah Hosefell, because I'll worry about the future. When I didn't try any gay born, I will have a work on a hopola. Yeah, but contestants, maybe never so matter or something. You know, play the position 1 year and play the position 3. Position 1 of Quatido in the Fatle. Position 3 would be the Unzajaifa Mono. So that is the true definition of vitamin P. Peace. Position 3 or tabile after position 1 me hlalosa gore ha ba fela ha ga utlisa mo hlalona fela ge ketile presentation ya tsatsing nne ha so gore o be position 1 go go be le gotso
0: yeah
1: go go etse ketlo ya go gotso fa letse se o se fumaneng a so go o hanne maybe yo o be sha go be le gotso no. And those who have peace are not even those who drive their Maybachs. 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
1: 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So get Facebook page, get WhatsApp channel.
0: Yeah.
1: Yeah, healthy by choice. 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
0: Okay.
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0: All the things is in the house. 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What are you?
1: You're a billionaire.
2: What? What?
3: I know you're going to
2: today, my day just keeps getting better and better and better and better and better.
1: Yes, I knew it.
2: Are things still okay with between you and your wife?
1: Yeah.
2: Yeah, that's dope. That's dope. That's good, man. That's good. That's good. Yeah, no. We should. We all can. Okay.
1: But that's,
2: so out of curiosity, do you like get a kiss every day before you leave the house?
1: Emba, of course.
2: Oh, okay. Yeah. All right. Why do you have to specify that it's Emba?
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0: Thank you very much, Philo. A very good morning. The Minister of Education and Training has issued new directives requiring all schools across the country to sing the national anthem daily and to uphold proper conduct during the exercise. The Minister of Natural Resources, Mohlomi Moleko, has led high-level water, sanitation and hygiene tour aimed at strengthening strategic partnerships and advance Lesotho's ongoing efforts to achieve universal access to safe water by 2030. In a developing story, the Western Cape High Court in South Africa has begun hearings of President Cyril Ramaphosa's application to review and set aside the Phalaphala report. And lastly, prisoners who were freed under the UK government's 2024 release scheme are reportedly returning to jail at a rapid rate. News in detail at 25 minutes after one.
1: Allocations, it's in the house. I'm a self-made billionaire.
2: What are you?
3: You're a billionaire.
4: What? What?
5: I know you're going to
4: today, my day just keeps getting better and better and better and better and better.
6: Yes, I knew it.
4: So things still okay with between you and your wife?
6: Yeah.
4: Yeah, that's dope. That's dope. That's good, man. That's good. That's good. Yeah, no, we should. We all okay.
6: But
4: so out of curiosity, do you like get a kiss every day before you leave the house?
6: Emba, of course.
4: Oh, okay. Yeah. All right. Why do you have to specify that it's Emba?
7: Your pulse, our beat. 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

0: 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Wave Rider, I do. When it came with Pinazo Hola Holo, Zerra Duanga, Holo Fella, or Najuala Mumamedi. 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Susula Jansa Slawlins, let's say, I drank. 6200956 uno so ka tamela taba yeno joang he o ska suta go tla utla gore na taba e re tshwere mo sengwe letsatsi ya mohloka le bitso e be na ke feng.
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0: Idilo ho ema shema mabedi a metso e supileng ka mara hora ya le shemele motso o le mong PCFM 92.8 we sa ho 104.3 megahertz. 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
6: Notice of Shareholder and Debenture Holder Information Session. Date of notice, August 11, 2026. To all shareholders and debenture holders of Murua Developments. Notice is hereby given that the company cordially invites all shareholders to attend a formal corporate information session. This session is specifically designed for our shareholders to provide a comprehensive update on debenture payment. The details of the information session are as follows. Date is Friday, the 4th of September, 2026. Time is 1400 hours. Venue, Lehauke Recreation and Cultural Center, Masehuli Soto. Purpose of the session. The primary objective of this session is to formally present the upcoming debenture interest declaration. Management will outline exactly when the debenture interest will be paid and the specific mechanisms through which these distributions will be processed. Educational forum. In addition to the financial announcement, this session will serve as an interactive educational forum. The company believes in fostering transparent relationships with its investors. Therefore, this platform will provide shareholders with an ongoing in-depth understanding of debenture interest. For any information, contact +266-588-00909. It's +266-588-00909.

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0: O fala go le jwalo mmamedi wa PCFM ntso mametse jwalo your pulse our beat nano ke rona la midday life le nano la jaba tsa morao rao mang ha di Magalanyane
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Experience. Falling in love again. Ah! It's a Love Wednesday, everybody. Welcome to the show. It's called The Fuse. A full name, Lerato Funky LP. So, Wajabulani. Yeah, for sure. And we're on at least until 3 o'clock. It is The Fuse. And thank you very much to Thadima Kutha for coming through with the Midday Live. 2nd of September, 2026, everybody. Time for the news at 15 after 1. Here with me is Thabelang Tau. Wamtau.

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3: It is your station of choice for over two decades indeed. And with the funk, it's a Wednesday, the 2nd of September, 2026. Ndom, today we're talking with the listener about family pets. Yeah. See, we're all about animals. I want to lead well in my name. Today we're talking family pets. Okay. But I want to find out from the listener today, like, what's the saddest story about a family pet? Because I remember, so a friend of mine, his name was David. Basodi by a lady lecturer, a lady professor, a kamulaka scholar, se solo sati. Yeah. So Jesus kimaani, how would you like? So, his friend's little brother had a hamster. Ne? Tell us how many le. I think round about boma 8-9. Then I got a sutu mo just friends I bachelor fella back then. It rains.
0: Yeah.
3: He takes it and puts it into a microwave to dry it off. Hele. Can you imagine the crying from him when he takes it out and now it will be boy? It says a pili. Really in Harolo Gadi, yo, hilly, oh, nani. I think that was the saddest. That was the saddest. For the first time, I actually came across something very painful about a family pet. Was that one?
0: Okay.
3: Then for me, we had a dog, it was my dog, precisely. And when it died, but say it died of natural death, it said to fate.
0: Oh.
3: But instead, I got in Chakana one glass of a wool boom, one wool pain, boca, fella. No, I told my dad, in a great part, I am. If you go 56, recreates its alley memorial service.
0: Wow.
3: He found us crying by the corner, more sensory chickens, it didn't live on a vase. Everybody with a story. Satayik. Sensorate it more.
0: Otaiga.
3: My dad couldn't believe it. So guys, we're talking about family pets today. What is the saddest story about a family pet? It's exactly 25 minutes now past 1 o'clock. Coming up next, news bulletin in Sitawu with me is Tabelantau. Wang Tau Mokoni Mokoni Haimikika.

0: Thank you very much, Frank Hill. A very good afternoon. The Minister of Education and Training has issued new directives requiring all schools across Lesotho to sing the national anthem daily and to uphold proper conduct during the exercise. In a circular released yesterday, the Ministry's Principal Secretary, Ratsiu Majara, said the move is aimed at restoring dignity and respect to one of the country's most significant national symbols. The ministry noted with concern that the anthem is often sung without the correct tone, tempo and pronunciation, also citing inappropriate conduct during the singing. The circular also noted key expectations in this order, including ensuring that the national anthem should be sung every school day, preferably during morning assembly. Learners must be taught its correct melody and pronunciation, and that there is discipline, with learners expected to conduct themselves respectfully. Additionally, principals and teachers have been directed to ensure compliance with school inspectors expected to monitor the implementation of this directive. The Minister of Natural Resources, Mutlumi Moleko, led the Water, Sanitation and Hygiene Wash Tour aimed at strengthening the country's efforts to achieve universal access to safe water by 2030. The delegation's visit, undertaken at the invitation of World Vision Lesotho and Eswatini in collaboration with the government of Eswatini, focused on models that can help water goals. During the talks, delegates agreed that wash services must be treated as foundational pillars for public health, climate resilience, and overall national development. Lesotho's delegation recommended the finalization and implementation of a formal the Memorandum of Understanding between the Ministry of Natural Resources and World Vision Lesotho, aimed at implementing Eswatini's sustainable water management and collaborative financing systems in the country. The police has advised the public to be cautious when providing fingerprints for official processes, warning that errors in handling or matching can lead to serious consequences. Speaking during the commemoration of International Fingerprint Day, the officer commanding the forensic unit, Inspector Kwena Lehlwara, made the call, stressing that fingerprints play a critical role in criminal investigations and identification of persons. He said law enforcement agencies rely on fingerprints analysis to identify the deceased and other individuals, noting that they are also stored in databases for future reference during criminal investigations. Inspector Lehlwara added that the LMPS and the Department of Home Affairs often collaborate on criminal cases to verify the identities of suspects. However, he warned that errors can happen during the matching process, at times leading to false accusations. He encourages Basotho to be vigilant and ensure proper procedures are being followed whenever their fingerprints are required. In other news, Guinea-Bissau voters approved a referendum on a constitutional change that will grant the president more powers, according to the country's electoral commission. The referendum vote held on Sunday came less than 10 months after a coup in which the military seized power and just months ahead of the December 6th presidential election. The country follows in the footsteps of Zimbabwe, Guinea, Togo, Uganda and Chad in recent years. And lastly, prisoners who were freed under the UK government's 2024 advance release scheme are reportedly returning to jail at a rapid rate. According to the country's prison governors, some inmates who were discharged as part of the last release scheme to ease congestion are returning after re-offences, including breaching their conditions. Meanwhile, the UK government announced plans to expand prison spaces by deporting foreign inmates and releasing some who are serving indefinite sentences. In an interview with BBC, one prison governor from north of England said the Prime Minister's plans to ease overcrowding in prisons are a short-term solution, stressing the urgent need for space in prisons. The governor argued that providing additional cells in existing prisons will also require additional staff. In March this year, more than 70,000 inmates have been released under the 2024 early release scheme in the United Kingdom. This is the end of our news. Do tune in for the English News Flash coming up at 5 o'clock.
1: Yeah, this story, ne? So you were telling me that you guys are also a family pet.
0: No, we haven't.
1: Sras?
0: Not at all. But until, kisariki, is it this year? Last year, until my brother had some bunnies. So give business, yeah, hi.
1: Yeah, but hey, come on.
0: Much as the first, you know, that land is the first time we try some footsteps of some animal. Hi.
1: Hello.
0: So, yeah, it's a new thing.
1: See, with me, I've always known, okay, I've loved animals all my life.
0: Yeah.
1: Like, I remember when I was probably Boma 11, like a graduate from the overflow, and in Yakama Kadika. Yeah, 10, 11. That's when I graduated over Sinkasa Sakama Kadika. I got my roadman at the time would come and check us out. We were okay. Ah, when I got to Sully Shop, so I got my Kadika, was at Sakama. Then you go swim with the big boys. Now, I found a crab. Oh, and Kenka, Kaitelaka, who's and a signal sooner. When I say that was a sister, I tap away. The bonalita. I think it took me close to 3 weeks with that crab.
0: Sure.
1: Every day, Harris was cool with my siblings. The first thing would go into it was my room. The crab and everything, analyze and
0: oh, I blaze.
1: Would put everything in there.
0: Oh,
1: I remember
0: God.
1: This other time I went out on my way, Kafchan. On Agama Tadika Kadaka, more than Libule Leda. Kafchan Kabule Libuna Nang. A month's time, dead. Well, back then, you could not, we didn't have Google like now.
0: Hey, where you'd be, what does, hey, the crab,
1: where
0: eat?
1: You just say, what does a crab eat?
0: The one you took
1: go,
0: from the dam.
1: Exactly now. Ah, when I got to learn to we find ourselves in Kilibo, Lirute, come on. But we love playing with the crab. We loved it. Those were the good times. Fella in the eye say shwil. The pain that came with it, I think it's still there. I can hold, I said it was something else. Stopo, Amabot, Honulel Amabot, Unonale hardware, back then, and it's JJ hardware. The Chinese there, then they tell me, ah, you could have come with it, we could have bought, we could have paid you, man, pay me the guild.
0: Wow, but
1: you guys would have eaten my pet. Like, come on.
0: So you're not sure whether it's worth it. They should have eaten it or it died.
1: I know, still.
0: Oh, Mr. Grabble.
1: No, never said it. We tried our level best.
0: That's an internet.
1: No, back then we used to read. But the sad part about it is Libo program take a rumbo 50-50 on TV would not show you crabs. It's unlike now where National Geographic would probably show you even insects with their day to day running and everything. Yeah. And you know, one thing I discovered, cats on the pets, is that they feel just a short time in your life.
0: Yeah.
1: When only more. But you feel all the time of their life when I go to Hena. Quote on it today. Now, quiet on a long ready said, you ate some yak ever who to a yana. And it's so sad when they die. Can it amore? Like, that's when you realize that they love me their entire life. Go how about a fellow, it's one salable moon to. But a pet itself. Damn, bruh. So, guys, let's talk about family pets. What's the saddest story about a family pet that you remember? Eh? I got a whole like, I don't know, like, cats on the yard. It's a little bit. So, I can't die. I'm not a big fan of. What's the idea? I'm going to go to the PPT. I don't understand. So for me, things...
0: How can you avoid food?
1: Goldfishes themselves and stuff like that, I'm not a big fan of. Give me your load. Can need them down. Hate that I can understand the idea. Okay, I remember there was a great doctor right here, country, you know, 60 minutes back then. I'm not talking Dr. Karim. Dr. Karim. He tells me already, they are therapeutic. What is so therapeutic? Can't you show? How can I tell you? You think that I'm going to do it? Therapy with man.
0: You born a failure.
1: How did I do to see the next?
0: No, they do.
1: Can't you?
0: Stress.
1: Stress relief. Hundred years and 20 years. Hey, shall like a moon and now come relieved. Aye.
0: This is Animal Week. I'm loving this. I'm loving this week on the fields.
1: Can you imagine?
0: Yeah.
1: That's what I'm saying. Yeah, I'm saying. And people are so serious. Can you take a tattoo on us? Has it happy? Straight. I cannot call it clap. It's not even a tin fish. No, man. Honestly, serious note, guys. I can't go thing. Other people. I have cats. And they feel so bad. Because Kati King went to say with Sally plain. But I don't like it. You're not gonna need. I don't like it.
0: I got a thing with cats.
1: Fella Dwali. What's a making gilega wana mo te mung Allah sam mo kota? Wabana mo mo how to a salon like utla topo. When I stop a city to my feet. Sahalawan. When my sister and I tell woman go fell out and never sang out and never said about who cleaned my feet over to a moon. So I was top of self, said I want my feet. Moon, shall I chase a cat? I'm to moon. I sal like in a misagalibi to an agar. I sal in that day, Mukiri. He in that day crying for a cat. And at the time, I had just learned of it's called a pussy.
0: cats have very special connection, not living by.
1: Hello. Hey. And you are crying over it.
0: And cats die, hey?
1: Hey!
0: There's so many fatalities.
1: Even in ancient Egypt, they were considered gods.
0: Hmm.
1: Until somebody said, no. Because somebody went on top of maybe a building, like an Lego Bank Tower. I think you're not the tallest one.
0: Oh, skyscraper.
1: Oh, a skyscraper. I think I have a tip on all fours. Fat, what? It's on my hair. I have no. Maria loyalty. And then the belief changed.
0: Mm.
1: So now for me personally, I get that. Fuck all. Come on, the guys, boy. But yes, pets, I do love having pets. Mbache, don't ask me to have a hamster. Katum, Leo. Guy, battle a cat, you know, and guy, you got a cat straight. When I get the ratabo matabo, living in the little
0: two. That's so intense.
1: Then I'll be in Latin, how to be in Alemon. Why? How can you tell me how to be in Alemon? Why in the beginning and a little Latin?
0: Trouble
1: of I can say on a fair, not for you. You look at that one, guys, let's talk about it. What's the saddest story about a family pet? Let's talk about it. 6200-9956, 6200-9956, Kenomoro, yeah, WhatsApp. Utiaka Matt Ore, the fact that a lot of people don't know that hamsters hibernate.
0: Oof.
1: But people think they're dead and they bury them.
0: Isa.
1: I'm buying a microwave on a blog and it's a hibernate. I think he was trying to tell me, Ore.
0: No,
1: it was dead, my brother. Kosana Lomo talk of Tom Kenya Garali for listening to Kanga or listening in Hanal. There are some on Rawa and the Hibernate. Dead, DEAD. Have a lovely one, too.
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our door is always open. Ah, we na le open door policy in Spanish mona. What does it mean? And do people really understand it? How should it work? What happens when an open door policy is broken? Those are among some of the things that we're going to be talking about. And of course, a positive tool for solving problems.

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2: 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We're taking it down to exactly 3 o'clock. And yeah, ladies and gentlemen, we're talking here today about open door policy. Get your chain. The buyer, the boy fella. This is it. Babangat, ba kok, kaka open door policy. Intata, nam 70 mona, kanalo open door policy. Fella, how share of mana? What's up, mama, dear good? A kwe tso kwa la. Kore ki we shut the back door. Alright. An open door policy means every manager's door is open to every employee. The purpose is to encourage open communication, feedback, and discussion about any matter of importance to an employee. Employees can take their workplace concerns, questions, or suggestions outside their own chain of command without worry. Companies adopt an open door policy to develop employee trust and to make sure important information and feedback reach managers who can use it to make changes and improvements. An open door policy is normally communicated in the employee handbook. Now, how should an open door policy work? When a company has an open door policy, employees are free to approach or meet with their senior leadership of the organization. Companies are wise to train managers and executive staff about how the policy ought to work. Otherwise, it can seem employees are encouraged to, go around their bosses and tattle on other employees. And if you're not careful, an open door policy can encourage employees to believe only senior leaders can make decisions and solve problems. Executives need to listen to employee observations and input when the employee comes to their door or schedules a meeting. Executives need to listen to employee observations and input when the employee comes to their door or schedules a meeting. But if the discussion turns to the employee's boss and problems best solved by the immediate supervisor, the executive needs to ask the employee if they have taken their matter up with their direct boss. Sometimes employees build imaginary barriers with their immediate boss and make assumptions about how the boss will handle a situation. This is unfair, but it happens. Sometimes employees build imaginary barriers with their immediate boss and make assumptions about how the boss will handle a situation. This is unfair, but yeah, it's hard. Now let's talk about when an open door policy is broken. If the manager or senior leader solves the employee's problem or fails to give the immediate manager an opportunity to respond, it undermines responsible decision-making and problem-solving. I mean, an open-door policy is not functioning properly if it circumvents the relationship an employee needs to build with, their immediate manager. Most problem-solving should take place where the solution is relevant, closest to the job. So you got to avoid setting up a mom versus dad scenario where the employee goes, you know, like where the answer will be favorable. After listening, executives should ask if the employee has taken the matter to their boss first and then follow up to confirm a conversation actually took place. And depending on the nature of the issue, you may want to include the employee's boss and make it a three-person discussion to ensure all are on the same page. And if the complaint is about the boss, the executive should determine how to facilitate a discussion. This should be one of the most common outcomes of an employee approaching a manager who is not their direct boss. Now, as we wrap it up, ladies and gentlemen, an open door policy provides a vehicle for more senior managers to understand what is on the minds of employees when they don't regularly interact. It's crucial that no retaliation be connected to it or the policy will fail. So instead, use the tool in a positive and productive way to generate ideas and solve problems. That was Office Politics for today, ladies and gentlemen, brothers and sisters. Check out another one again tomorrow. What's the saddest story about a family pet? 62009566200999956.
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4: It is your station of choice for over two decades indeed. And in a short while, like I did say, we're going to get straight into the Wednesday night set. Got my boy on standby. I'm talking about DJ Dimo. Hey, he's gone AWOL this day, so hey, nah. Ain't got DJ Dimo on the ones and twos, man. Let's go retro.

All right, ladies and gentlemen, brothers and sisters, I got to love and leave you, man. We'll hook up again on radio tomorrow between 1 and 3 p.m. Otherwise, I got to love and leave you. Coming up next at 3 o'clock is the news flash at 3. Tlaga ka mogauteng, kopane jwalo le Mabomza le DJ Boots ka the Mansion Afternoon Drive. But then back in tsa raburaru, Laura Yabutselela. With this, I'm saying it. Enough hate. Spread some love. The Funk Master representing K1 Buttons. Le Konopo Batu. 5th of September, baby. Yes, of course. We're doing this. In the verse of Obdisiso Matela, the late, I support Orlando Pirates. We out. It's 3 o'clock. Time for the news flash.

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Monday to Thursday, 3 to 6 p.m. Let's go home. 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

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Fela, and I was from my better PCFM. Give us so early Shimelmets to Supreme Fella of Palace or Raina Yaburano. What's my better PCFM? I can mong Otan Heights, the DJ Boots. 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Yeah, welcome to the Mansion Afternoon Drive.

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2: On the 7th November 2026, let's praise the Lord with Tumim Kwakstad, Omega Kuno, Khetang Konis, Sipho Makhabane, Minister Spokes, Rurisa Motsamai, Lebona Moside, Nomthando Hlophe, Kgahliso Mphephoka, Masisilia Asen Paul, Ngadwene Christ Ambassadors, and the host, Rurisang Thandekiso. 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General 300 Maluti, VIP 1200 Maluti. 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

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My boom boom and DJ Boots, Monday to Thursday, 3 to 6 p.m. Let's go home.

Somebody, pulling a man roba panetse a pina ya Davido featuring Jez World, ebit of fella. I know who I be. 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
1: Ora PCFM dumela hle hotle mo lona tele tsoa ke Mr. Chocho BWTZ ka hotlo hotlo wa hotla ka kona ka vane le sotho re teng sa go nyane ya botshelela ke la boga go bekeng la Wednesday ka o fela hle ga le bomame di se se tla le tsere bona bona behem ke tlo tsamaka mo hopto ke the biggest afternoon drive dumela hle ke butse le mabhumza.
0: Yeah.
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1: roll call. All right. Yeah. 6 2 0 5 6 Mamedi. Eh roll call tsa ba ka mo
0: tlo. 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
1: yeah, no, it's fine, but it's okay. We rock. 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
0: Yes.
1: Itse ra ke go call fela, ke tsa go tsola pele. Di bana tla ba bela peace FM.
0: Yeah, bo. 6200995662009956. No, no, no, no. Harry Kalo Saubona. I'm a bit of peace FM. What's going on? All right. All right. Good afternoon, my boom boom DJ Boots, my Seru 100. You can say my Messi PCFM. I'm an Atika 95.6. I'm a Monaka, Tawabusu, Kati, Hamajara, Mokoro, Wahutla, Naki, Josie London, Wale Kosi. I'm happy, my letter. 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Saubona, my booms are Saubona, Tata Saubona, Re. 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

0: Yo, why are you putting my mic on, man? 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
1: okay, I'm waiting.
0: Okay.
1: What are you saying?
0: I'm waiting.
1: Hmm.
0: Okay.
1: You're not ready.
0: Yeah, no, I'm not ready.
1: Okay.
0: What up? So what you say?
1: Refer on answer about Palam.
0: See, Mumal. Yeah.
1: Okay.
0: Jolly, my bums are
1: come, but
0: you're saying you're not big.
1: I'm not.
0: You are?
1: No.
0: Okay, again.
1: That's an insult.
0: So, can we play some background? Thank you.
1: Stop insulting me. Hey, the gains are there, Robin.
0: Yeah.
1: Yeah.
0: No, na kiri che. Hak shwele Buddhista chak. Nga sebe li dikana zala gato le motu amme. Uli kana lwa ha.
1: Waka.
0: Yes.
1: Ayi. Na wampafela mzuke la shen. Na wanzuke.
0: No kiri, na wala tana ki mukai.
1: Eh?
0: Like I can't. Yeah. I can't.
1: I wanted to say something, but
0: guess I could be enough. No, but listen, I'm saying as big as I am.
1: No, I understand.
0: I can't.
1: I understand what you say.
0: Date, like.
1: But it's not safe to say it on air. And I appreciate that about you. Oh, okay. But slenders.
0: Yeah.
1: Yeah. So I don't know to close it enough. You're not ready for it.
0: What?
1: Yeah,
0: I know what you're going to say.
1: My little PCFM, we're
0: going to
1: lose.
0: You're going to say she's skinny. Or she's tiny. So, yes, that's me.
1: We're going to lose. We're going to Hotel and Casino. Mr. Tifo.
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1: What?
2: E batho ba tle ba utlwisise tle se ke ba bele avane mo se bitse le nala banka.
1: Ke batle ke re nna o tsentse ke go tlo bua ka bang.
2: Ah ka nnete ya o jwalo.
1: Wa re ke ngape ape?
2: Foods and Beverages.
1: Foods and Beverages.
2: Yeah, yeah.
1: Nice.
2: Yeah, yeah. 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

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Yeah. On the show that rocks your weekdays, the mention afternoon drive. 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
0: 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My PCFM, my kids, I'm going to take my bed. 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

Dimension Afternoon Afternoon Drive. My Boom Boom and DJ Boots, Monday to Thursday, 3 to 6 p.m. Let's go home.

0: Saka mama saka. 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That's two.
1: Let's have one.
0: Was understood.
1: Sharp is it?
0: Yeah. You can go one again, as a dear mom.
1: Yes, we.
0: Ah, go one, sir.
1: Go personal.
0: Personal, ganam.
1: No, it's a video call. Don't worry.
0: Tell you don't get a house or six little trades. How much I'm going to fit this episode? How?
1: Don't worry, just like in 9 or when I got video call, let's come out singing.
0: So, Vilema Tata. 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

0: Malakeng Mabubheza, Marine Oral, Samajale, Driga, Du, aka Treb, Mabibuza, Kipping Up in Mabuza PCFM, Erangano Yamatalaga Life after 5, Tipping Up Baby, Erangano Yamatalaga Life after 5, Ki. Oh, see, rejoice, some of the Black Motion. I don't remember the 2 and 2 and 5 6, Mola plus 2 6 6 5 9 5 6.
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0: 9956.
1: Oh, man. I don't want to vote. I'm voting. I'm voting. I'm voting. I'm voting. I'm
0: voting. Hi.
2: Hello.
0: Shapu Jean.
2: Shapu, what would you?
0: Munati.
2: Munati.
0: Hey.
2: Number one.
0: Mabebuza. Thank you, Papa.

0: hatırlıyor musun? Ah, but I'm telling you, you know that. You told me I said name was Kiran Tabu. So why is it you on my mind? No, do that. Say Kiran Tabu because you know why. I'm not abusing you. You're switching off my microphone. Stop. Yeah! Stop switching off my microphone.
1: But it's 5 o'clock. What are you saying? It's 5.
0: Yeah.
1: Mamedi, ha ntlo di mahlo ebile se e fitile ka motsotso mamedi ge balwa dihlotsa ditaba ke tebello jane motho a o mana.

Thank you, Mabumza, and good afternoon. The Public Accounts Committee, PAC, has discovered that a nurse at Queen Mamahato Memorial Hospital, Mantsane Dikotsi, has been working using a fraudulent nursing qualification. The Senate's Sustainable Development Goals Committee is attending a three-day workshop in Mohalisuk to review progress on implementing the goals in line with the second National Strategic Development Plan 2 and Agenda 2063. Lesotho Post Bank has approved approximately 20 million maluti to finance local businesses under the government's Inclusive Growth Fund. In international news, Spanish prosecutors say 23 cases of sexual assault, including 9 involving children, have been reported in the city of Ceuta since immigrants from Morocco entered the city illegally at the end of July. More details at 6:30.

Boots and Mabumbo. Monday to Thursday, 3 to 6 p.m. Let's go home. The Mansion Afternoon Drive.

Boots and Mabumbo. Monday to Thursday, 3 to 6 p.m. Let's go home. The Mansion Afternoon Drive.

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1: yeah
0: rapel
1: yeah
0: night man kene nick tandas
1: man few minutes ago
0: what did you tell us about? You're lying.
1: You, like today you've been, he's been something else today. Like,
0: I'm hungry.
1: I'm just praying, oh Lord, please.
0: Dilambi, let's see.
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1: Alright, mamelo PCFM ke metsotso e le shume le metse seletseng fela re furaletse hore na ya bohlano mogahlalo ke wa boraro e bilelwa ho qetela wa the mention afternoon drive. 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
0: 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Ba petse ba.
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1: Ah, but it's a rebuild ball. Don't take it personal.
0: Don't take it personal.
1: Exactly, Lwena. It's not personal, la buti ba fuke.
0: I like it for the pirates.
1: Ah, no, but it's just like a net. Breaking rights. Aye. How about me? Yeah, so when Hunter in Kahadla with it.
0: Uchoma booms.
1: So when Hunter net. And the best team is Lethank. The best team, my middle PCFM.
0: Yeah, no, I know. I saw apology with Zama Bumbu.
1: Anything. It's a if I put a ring hand.
0: Kasunta, no, listen, Willie. Listen, Willie, Willie, Willie.
1: Aye, aye, aye. Hana Oro Sapatang. Blood is thicker than
0: water.
1: Water.
0: Man, this time.
1: This time was Sapatang. So I'm good.
0: You're talking, yeah. Blood is thicker than water.
1: How about you, Chalmay? No, I was Sapatang.
0: Next up, let's see.
1: Never.
0: How about how do you?
1: No, I love him as a person. No, my girl, I don't know, coach.
0: Wow.
1: Yeah. I hear more people, but I didn't get Chris. I know.
0: You must have been more coach.
1: Yeah. And got what I got as well. And the husband's hand, you know. Now I got to enjoy like a cheese. Yo! I
0: taught.
1: Ha ke se butsa kutlo rona ho etsala ba mmo. 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
1: I love that.
0: If you are about to get a car like a ring, or a lot of parity, happy to phone him over. But for nearly an early evening, a motorman would say, I who guys are a hotel by Semanati, any gear has a true reflection, Yapa Yamobai. 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
0: I'm going to go to the hotel. 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
2: 605 810 605 Yeah, all right. 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
1: We are done. Uh-huh. 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
2: Eh?
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The Mansion Afternoon Drive.

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1: 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Goodbye.
0: Goodbye. The song doesn't play.
1: Cover the front page on a Sunday when they discover a love. Bye bye. Cover the
0: combination. All I need is a little bit. Kenan Forbes.
1: Yeah.
0: The late. Rest in peace. Yeah. AKA Kaifa Soul. Foundation.

0: Top class. 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Amazing.
1: What about your defense? So it's been a cause of concern now and again.
2: You know, there are times where before you say something, you gotta think hard and deep, because there's a greater possibility, it's a reflection of either the psyche, the mentality, the character in the person, or it reflects a bit of background. And for fear of exposing where you come from, you think twice and consider perspectives.
1: It sounds like you're pumped up. It sounds like somebody's riled Steve Campbell.
2: In the olden days, when Jesus Christ went on through his lessons, he was never specific in his references. He would always use symbols. Because whenever a symbol is used in a process where something has to be rectified, none of us gets consumed. If I were to refer to somebody which ate Marumpuetu Mnyama, I would put it like that because I am. But if I were not, then I'd put it in a way that has respect in what I'm referring to. I hope you understand.
1: I don't, but I'll ask you about Khumalo. He is back. He's obviously cleared himself from the injury that was bugging him.
2: It's better that you don't understand, lest I get misinterpreted. Khumalo is in. Otsapo has been rested. The kind of game we play. Now, going back to tactics. We play in three center backs. And by the way, it is a game of the future. And we play in four midfielders and three strikers. When you play one striker, it is not the same as playing two strikers. When you play three strikers, it's got a different reflection. When you have four midfielders, it's better than having two. When you have three, it's only about how you set up. So that's what we want to get from Usmusis. But one has to be very careful not to shoot down the game. We must always compliment. Give respect. Leave respect. We shall earn one.
1: Thank you so much, Steve.
2: Thank you.
3: Rob should know by now, whenever you get ready to speak to Steve, you must have your thesaurus handy. Have it ready.
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It is 31 minutes past 6 o'clock for PCFM News. I am Tobello Jani. Good evening. The Public Accounts Committee, PAC, has revealed that a nurse at Queen Mamahato Memorial Hospital, Manzani Dikotsi, has been practicing with a fraudulent nursing qualification. The revelation came during the committee's session with the hospital's officials today. PAC's chairperson, Matabana Lempanelitsie, said the committee had previously alerted the Lesotho Nursing Council, LNC, regarding allegations of Dikotsi's illegitimate qualifications. Testifying before the committee, LNC's representative Flavia Molezani confirmed that the investigation, or rather an investigation, found no record of Dikotsi's credential or credentials at the issuing institution. Molezani added that the qualifications belonged to a deceased individual who had originally registered under the license. Dikotsi admitted to using the fraudulent documentation, claiming a politician provided it to her and coerced her through life-threatening intimidation. In response, the committee ordered the Lesotho Nursing Council to revoke Dikotsi's license immediately and instructed Queen Mamahato Hospital's management to initiate formal disciplinary proceedings. The Senate Sustainable Development Goals Committee is attending a three-day workshop in Mahalisuk to review progress on implementing the goals in line with the second National Strategic Development Plan 2 and Agenda 2063. Speaking to PCFM, the committee's chairperson, Leboya Khwaele, explained the workshop's importance, saying as custodians of these goals, members must fully understand what they are monitoring. Khwaele said the sustainable development goals are a vital pillar for improving livelihoods and sit at the heart of Basotho's well-being. He added that given how long the goals have been in place, significant progress should have been made by now. He outlined key target areas including hunger reduction alongside health and education service improvements. However, Khwaele acknowledged ongoing challenges, particularly higher unemployment rates and economic decline. The workshop concludes this Thursday. Lesotho Post Bank has approved approximately 20 million maluti to finance local businesses under the government's Inclusive Growth Fund. Speaking on the progress of the 300 million maluti initiative launched in June, Post Bank head of business Tapelo Madia has showed that 70% of the total fund is specifically reserved for youth and women-led enterprises. The fund caps individual business allocations at 2 million maluti. New businesses must be registered, possess a valid business plan, and undergo incubation with partner institutions like Betco or CAFI. It is said that existing businesses can apply directly with financial statements covering up to 2 years. Meanwhile, Finance Minister Dr. Ritsidisi Tsomatlanyane has asked young entrepreneurs to capitalize on the facility, framing the initiative as a direct government effort to tackle unemployment and drive economic inclusion. In international news, Nepal authorities say there is still a high possibility of more floods and landslides following last week's floods. This comes after rescue teams managed to reach areas that were previously inaccessible due to collapsed infrastructure, damaged water sources, and roads destroyed by floods. Aid organizations say overcrowding and dirty water could lead to disease outbreaks. In response to these, the organizations are delivering medicines and medical aid to the affected areas. Meanwhile, the United Nations says women and girls have been hit hardest by these floods. Right now, around 43,000 women and girls urgently need food, clean water, and protection. Aid workers are calling for women to be included in recovery plans. As rescue operations continue, it has been confirmed that more than 1,000 people have died, while more than 4,200 have gone missing.
And lastly, Spanish prosecutors say 23 cases of sexual assault, including 9 involving children, have been reported in the city of Ceuta since immigrants from Morocco entered the city illegally at the end of July. Chief Prosecutor Sylvia Rogers says migrant girls are especially vulnerable and that the actual number of cases may be higher than those reported. Of the 72,000 migrants who entered the city of Ceuta illegally, 5,000 remain, including about 1,600 children. The rest have returned to Morocco. Meanwhile, the Spanish government has approved emergency aid for the immigrants who remain in the country and also convened the National Security Council. However, tensions remain high between residents and immigrants. On the other hand, authorities say the number of people who died while trying to enter Ceuta has risen to 100. This marks the end of the news bulletin. More news coming up in Sesotho at 15 minutes past 7.

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0: Don't look away. 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

0: Don't look away. 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

0: Don't look away. I mean you. Yes, you. How's your business going? 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Or it could be doing better. We have a solution for you that works like magic. 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

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Waiting on you, baby. 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Still ready to get it on.

0: 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Libitza laka kilayla ilena, libitza back to your roots. 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
1: 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Mohomea Fati is very strong with the Jimmy.
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0: 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This is a wonderful world. 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Sa ho Louis Armstrong. What a wonderful world.

ke Louis Armstrong monate wena mabelo PCFM Louis Armstrong ebitswa What a Wonderful World re ba mse singe mashuma bedi mse medi ka mora ho hara ena ya boropong 2121956 + 2665599 56 ke 2121956 plus 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

0: foreigner, I wanna know what love is, I want to know what love is. 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
0: 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Yeah, mashuma bide mitsirobedi. 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

Chris the Bro, Lady in Red, who PCFM, it is a whole shame. Let me see if you can leave the horing yellow shame. 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Come on, so long, and I think Elena Lane Line. 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

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What time is it? Brothers and sisters.

Lord, Father all-powerful and ever-living God, I thank you, for even though I am a sinner, your unprofitable servant, not because of my worth, but in the kindness of your mercy, you have fed me with the precious body and blood of your Son, our Lord Jesus Christ. I pray that this Holy Communion may not bring me condemnation and punishment, but forgiveness and salvation. May it be a helmet of faith and a shield of goodwill. 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May it bring me charity and patience, humility and obedience, and growth in the power to do good. May it be my strong defense against all my enemies, visible and invisible, and the perfect calming of all my evil impulses, bodily and spiritual. 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And I pray that you will lead me, a sinner, to the banquet where you, with your Son and Holy Spirit, are true and perfect light, total fulfillment, everlasting joy, gladness without end, and perfect happiness to your saints.

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This is DJ Lee, your piano queen, and you're now listening to DJ Tato, aka Tato is Gopo. 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

0: let me tell you why you're here. 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What you know, you can't explain. 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You're here because you know something. What you know, you can't explain. But you feel it.
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This is DJ Lee, your piano queen, and you're now listening to DJ Tato, aka Tato is Google.

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What you know, you can't explain.

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